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Car full of girls in a blue Mustang. Four of y'all, more of y'all, caravan. VIP, modeling hand, bottling hand. 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

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We gon' drink drinks and take shots until we fall out like the roof on fire. Now, baby, get my booty naked, take off all your clothes and light the roof on fire. 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